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2: I'm going under, and this time I feel there's no one to save me.

Are you looking at the big picture, or are you just thinking that you're in love and everything's going to work out if you move and be with this guy? Because that's not the way it works. That is not the way it works. You need to have a plan for your future. What is his plans for you? Does he want to settle down, to get married, to have a family? What's the big picture? Before I can tell you how to feel confident about your future, I need to know what your future is going to look like. Not that God can't change that, because he will, but you need to have a blueprint. You need to have a map of where you plan on going. Otherwise, nothing is going to work out. You've got to have a map, a roadmap for where you want to be with this person and where they want to be with you. I would guess once you figure that out, Mama will feel much more secure and at peace, and so will you. Good luck, sweetheart. I hope you spread your wings and have a beautiful life.

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1: They say the holy water's watered down, and this town's lost its faith. Our colors will fade eventually, so if our time is running out, day after day, we'll make the mundane a masterpiece. Oh my, my, oh my, my love, I take one look at you, you're taking me out.

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1: Hi, is this Holly?
2: This is Holly.
1: Hi, Holly. Welcome to Friday Night Girls. I hear you're an honorary member in our Friday Night Girls Club.
2: Yes, I am.
1: Tell me about your get-togethers.
2: Well, it started last fall when I reconnected with a childhood friend. We had not really seen each other or talked since for probably 25 years since her father died. And we met for breakfast, and our friendship just clicked instantly again like it had when we were kids. And so we decided to spend some time together and get to know each other again and develop traditions that we would pass on to our own children. So we took some time to go camping, and actually I had never been camping before. So she suggested it, and I said, oh, like a vacation, like a mini vacation. And she said, sure, let's do that. And so she's a big camper, and I thought, well, I don't know if I can do this. And I said, well, let me make reservations at a hotel. And she laughed and said, no,
1: No. Camping, C-A-M-P-I-N-G is not spelled H-O-T-E-L.
2: Well, that's exactly right.
1: So you're like my producer, Janie, when her idea of camping is going to a hotel that doesn't have high-speed internet access.
2: That's exactly right.
1: Yeah. I love camping, and Janie would rather have her teeth drilled without the aid of anesthesia.
2: This is how I felt until I did it. And it was the most marvelous weekend that I have had in so long.
1: I love to go camping because that was the only vacation I had when I was a kid.
2: Well, I would do anything now to go camping. I'll drop whatever I'm doing to go.
1: Good for you.
2: Absolutely love it. And it's made all the difference in reconnecting with our friendship. And it's been terrific because we've, from camping together, we've figured out which things that we did when we were growing up, which things our parents tried to teach us to pass on that we decided we want to continue and make sure that those things aren't lost, those traditions and family values that we don't want to get lost. So it's been marvelous.
1: Well, I'm glad that your friend came back into your life. I'm glad she converted you to a camper, but mostly I'm glad that you're establishing memories for yourself and your children that'll last a lifetime.
2: Absolutely. That's what it's all about.
1: It is. It's what life is all about. Let me play a song for you. You have a great night, Holly.
2: Thank you.
1: Bye-bye.
2: Bye.

0: 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Sharing a summer night with you, keeping you company, playing your favorite love songs, sharing some ice cream or some popsicles or something delicious. I made no-bake cookies the other day. Remember those? My mom used to make them with oatmeal and cocoa and chocolate and a little peanut butter. I made some the other day, just remembering how much I loved them. Oh my gosh, my kids went crazy. I will have to make those again. Easy summer snack to make. Well, I don't know if I'd call them a snack since there's no nutritional value whatsoever, but easy summer treat to make. Do you like to cook for your family, for your kids? Did you make a nice meal tonight? As you do the dinner dishes, I'll be here to keep you company. 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
1: Good evening, Alicia. Welcome aboard. What can I do for you?
2: Kind of having guy problems.
1: How old are you?
2: 21.
1: Okay.
2: I've been raising my 18-month-old by myself since he was about 6 months old. And about 6 months ago, I met a great guy. He was good to my son, and he was good to me. And I fell head over heels for him, knowing better, but I did it anyways. And he went on a mission trip 2 weeks ago. And when he came home, he called me and told me that he didn't know if we should be together, but he didn't know if that's what God wanted for him. It's really quite heartbreaking. My son just adores him. Every time that we go into his driveway or he comes in, gets all excited and runs to him and gives him a hug.
1: And did your boyfriend encourage that behavior? Did he spend time developing that relationship, or was And has he said, let's not see each other, let's not talk to each other, let's just stay in limbo? What is he wanting you to do with his ambivalence?
2: He's really not giving me any answers. I talked to him today, and he said, regardless, you'll be my friend.
1: Oh, thanks a lot.
2: Yeah, I kind of laughed at it.
1: Thank you so very much.
2: Mm-hmm.

0: Sure. I've planned my life around you, but yeah, let's be friends. Maybe we'll hook up and go see a movie someday.
1: Yeah.
0: You need to say, you know what, I deserve better than this, and so does my son. So when you think you've made up your mind, you know where to find me. And until then, don't play games with my heart.
1: Yeah.
0: Let me play a song for you, sweetie. Good luck.
1: Thank you, Delilah.

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1: Welcome to the Delilah Show. What can I do for you?
2: Hi, my name's Sam, and my friend and I are having a fight, and I'd like you to play a song.
1: Sam, how old are you?
2: I am 12 years old.
1: Then what in the world are you fighting about?
2: It's just kind of like personal things and everything.
1: Do you love your friend?
2: Oh, she's my best friend.
1: Then don't fight. It takes two people to have a fight.
2: I know.
1: If you love your friend and she's a part of your heart, don't fight with her. If she starts a fight, say, you know what? I love you. I'm not going to fight with you.
2: We're trying to make up. We just started it today. I'm
1: telling you, and you need to listen to me. If you love somebody, do not fight with them. Walk away from it.
2: Okay. Great advice.
1: Fighting, that's just all it's going to do is break hearts.
2: Yeah, and I don't want to ruin our relationship over some stupid little fight.
1: Let me find a good song for you.
2: Oh, that'd be great. Thank you.

0: 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So did you have a long week this week? Are you a little tired, a little worn out? You need a break. You need to slow down. You need to put all the stress, all the trouble, if you can, aside. Because that stress is not going to do you any good. And you can't figure it out right now. You can't solve all those problems. What you can do is breathe deep. It's good for your body. It's good for your soul. Take a deep breath and relax. Let go of that stress. Stop worrying. Thank you for letting me be a part of your nighttime routine. You're listening to The Lila.
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1: Each night we talk to people about love, about life, about reaching for their dreams, about not giving up. And I think sometimes people can get so lost and discouraged and be so miserably unhappy because they are trying to do something they should never have tried to do because it's not their calling, it's not their path, it's not their joy. If I had tried to become an accountant, I actually did that once. I did accounting for a few months. But if I had ever pursued a career that involved a lot of paperwork, a real estate agent or something, I would be miserable because I can't do those things. That doesn't mean I'm stupid. And if you find yourself miserable every day, maybe it's because you're doing that which you were never intended to do. Maybe you're missing out on the thing that brings you the most joy. Just something to think about tonight. We'll be back with more of your stories from the heart coming up. 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
1: Hi, good evening. Welcome to the Delilah Show. Who's this?
2: This is Ruth.
1: What can I do for you?
2: I want to brag about the most beautiful girl in my life. She's my 23-year-old daughter, Trisha. She had to be brought up by my mother through the years, and sometimes we have discussions, fights, you know, not real fights, but, you know, quarrels about how things should have been, how things are now, and different things. And she's grown up. She's responsible. She's gotten her own job, career. And I just want to tell her how much I love her and, you know, how wonderful I think she is doing in her life and, you know, how I think she's beautiful. She's just beautiful inside and out.
1: And what's her name?
2: Trisha.
1: All right. Let me find that for you.
2: Okay. Thank you.

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1: Wherever you are, whatever you are doing, I'm glad you're spending time with us on this Friday night as we look forward to the weekend ahead. I don't know what your plans are. I don't know if you're heading out of town. I don't know if you're driving tonight. I don't know if you're missing someone tonight. There's a lady named Char who calls me quite often whenever she can get through, and her heart is broken. I mean broken. The person that she has loved for four decades is no longer here. God called her partner home a year ago next month, and she is broken. And I feel so helpless. Every time she calls, I just want to give her a big hug, and I can't. I wish I could just lift the pain off her shoulders enough for her to be able to breathe, to be able to sleep a single night without waking up in terror, missing the one she loves so much. Maybe that's you. Maybe you are going through such a heartbreaking time in your life, and you got no place to put that pain. Can you just set it down by the side of the bed for a few hours or a few minutes and give yourself permission to breathe? Permission to breathe. I am going to be here to keep you company, whatever it is that you are going through. 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
1: Delilah. 105.9 KGBX. Hi, Mary. What can I do for you?
24: I've just been with somebody for a year. We haven't been together for 14 years. We lost contact. And I've been with him for like a year. But during the year, he would just flip. Like, he would tell me he loves me, he's in love with me, this, that. And then all of a sudden, he would be like, you gotta go. You gotta just leave or whatever. And this would happen a couple times. And then he'll call and say he's sorry.
1: So why do you even talk to him? Why would you put yourself in that situation?
24: You know what it is? I get weak because he tells me I'm in love with you. We belong together. You're the one I want.
1: It doesn't matter. He doesn't mean him. If he says go away, he's a jerk, and you do not need to be around somebody who's abusive.
24: But it seems to be a pattern. You know what I mean?
1: Yeah, and you keep going back to somebody who is not good to you.
24: Okay. So loneliness is better than being treated like that.
1: Being alone is far better than being in a relationship with someone who does not respect you or adore you. Honey, I would suggest that you get very involved in your life, doing the things that you love with the people that are kind to you. And if you put your heart out there and you get involved with life, if you get involved with organizations or clubs or you volunteer, God will bring a kind-hearted man who is like-minded to you.
24: Okay. But I love your show. I just love listening to you. I listen to you every night.
1: All right. You have a good night.

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1: I received the sweetest letter from a guy named Guy. And I want to make this guy an honorary Friday night girl. Guy writes, "Our dearest Dumplin' Delilah, this here is a note from a couple of over the hill, backside of 50 men who are attempting to make sense of life in our post-midlife journey. Some nights we go for rides in the countryside and listen to you on the air and discuss things like girls, relationships, God, and how we fit into the circle of life. We groove to you in the music. If at all possible, could you send us a current photo of yourself to some of your most dedicated fans? Thanks so much from Guy Michael." Guy, thank you for writing. You are now an honorary Friday night girl, you and the guys. You're in touch with your softer side, and you're listening to Sappy Love Songs. And we're going to send you some pictures and some night shirts and all sorts of goodies. So thank you for being a part of our show tonight.

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0: So you know what, honey?
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I'm playing you a best of the 80s and 90s weekend. I'm Dan Blackman, kicking it off with Billy Joel.

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1: 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I'm Dan Blackman. Today is National Sour Candy Day. 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

0: 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He said using the choir really made this song. It is Ordinary and Alex Warren.
1: They say the holy water's watered down, and this town's lost its faith. Our colors will fade eventually, so if our time is running out, day after day, we'll make the mundane a masterpiece. Oh my, oh my love, I take one look at you, you're taking me.

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It's Dan Blackman, and it's Restaurant Week here in Springfield. And some of our favorite places are doing specials to celebrate, like Jim's Steakhouse and Palm and Paddle. Make sure you stop by. 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

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Are you ready for one or two more wedding stories about Taylor Swift? 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
1: There's Taylor Swift. I'm Dan Blackman. All right, a couple more Taylor Swift stories about her wedding. According to People magazine, she was perfectly Taylor at her wedding. She was wearing a Christian Dior gown. They said that she looked so beautiful, did not stray from her style. And what did she and Travis really do? They went to a wedding of a football player who now plays for the New York Giants. Coming up, more of this best of the 80s and 90s weekend.
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5: 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Before the World Cup final, tune into Big 3 this Sunday. Reigning MVP Michael Beasley and the defending champion Miami 305 play a must-win game against the undefeated Dallas Power, led by coach Nancy Lieberman. 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

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Best of the 80s and 90s weekend. There goes Cher. It's Dan Blackman. If you do karaoke, do you do it? You know this is a huge song still to sing. Hard to, hitting those high notes. It is Huntrix with Golden.

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0: 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It's Dan Blackman, and we've got tickets for you to see the Broadway show Ain't Too Proud at Hammond's Hall coming up in a few days. 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Keyword contest. No doubt, along with Dan Blackman. You know what today is? It's called Perfect Family Day as we celebrate. And what do they say? The little things matter with family, right? 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You're not rushing, especially on a weekend. Stories told across the table, sitting and taking your time. 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

0: 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It's Dan Blackman, and it's restaurant week here in Springfield. And some of your favorite places are doing specials to celebrate, like Nearly Famous Deli and Mexican Villa. Make sure you stop by and let them know that KGBX sent you.
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Monday is week two of the $1,000 fill-up. I have all the details for you after Tayo Cruz. Love this song. You? It's Dynamite.

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1: Mr. Tayo Cruz, Mr. Dan Blackman, the $1,000 fill-up comes back for week two on Monday. If you want a grand, what are you doing with the money? Buying a lot of gasoline, maybe going on a trip, pay down some bills. Would you react like this?
2: This is amazing. My heart is pumping. Like, this is so crazy.
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0: 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When they first came out, you see all the letters and you're like, how do you pronounce that? It's in excess. Part of this best of the 80s and 90s weekend. Need you tonight.
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It's Dan Blackman, and it's restaurant week here in Springfield. And some of your favorite places are doing specials to celebrate, like Nearly Famous Deli and Mexican Villa. 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

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So you would like to have tickets to the iHeartRadio Music Festival, right? I'll tell you how after Taylor Swift. It's the fate of Ophelia.

0: 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We'll take care of that with the $1,000 fill-up. 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
1: 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It's Dan Blackman, Justin Bieber now with Daisies.

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0: 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It's the Backstreet Boys. It's Dan Blackman. 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They're going to talk about their upcoming Sphere residency, their new single called Bottled Up, and you, the fan, what you could expect next. 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

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It's Dan Blackman, and it's Restaurant Week here in Springfield. And some of our favorite places are doing specials to celebrate, like Jim's Steakhouse and Palm and Paddle. Make sure you stop by. 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

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More World Cup this weekend. What do you know about the referees? I got some interesting stuff for you after Ella Langley. This is Tuesday.

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1: There's Ella Langley, a song called Choosing Texas. I'm Dan Blackman. World Cup action again this weekend. What do you know about the referees? Very interesting. Takes about 30 years to vet and get certified. They are physically trained. They run about 6 to 8 miles per game. Referees cannot officiate their own country's games, and they have a 3 to 4 day notice before they're told what exact game they're going to be refereeing. Interesting. What do you think? I'm Radio Dan Blackman. I'm on Instagram. Tell me there and follow me there. More of this best of the 80s and 90s weekend next.
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105.9 KGBX. It was 1988. Some called it hair metal. They are Poison on this best of the 80s and 90s weekend. Here's Every Rose Has Its Thorn. It definitely does.

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1: Teddy Swims along with Dan Blackman. Here's something very interesting to check out today. National Strawberry Rhubarb Wine Day. It's a mix of sweet and tart. I've never heard of it, but it would be interesting to kind of taste that at least, right? Stay here, by the way, more of this best of the 80s and 90s weekend coming up.
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Taylor Swift, it's Opalite. 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

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It's Dan Blackman, and it's Restaurant Week here in Springfield. And some of your favorite places are doing specials to celebrate, like Nearly Famous Deli and Mexican Villa. 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
1: 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Netflix planning out this Monopoly competition series. They're casting for it right now, where you, the contestant, have a chance to win $2 million. 12 players compete in a life-size Monopoly town square. Same way that you play Monopoly now, you do. Opportunity to earn money. You buy properties, negotiate deals. Premiering in the fall of 2027. Sounds very cool. What do you think? I'm Radio Dan Blackman. Tell me on Instagram. I'm going to play you more of this best of the 80s and 90s weekend next.
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Good morning, early morning. I'm Dan Blackman, serenading you with Alex Warren and Ordinary.

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1: The Backstreet Boys, along with Dan Blackman. 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

0: 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If no one else will do it, love yourself. So says Justin Bieber.
1: 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You think you broke my heart, oh girl, for goodness sake.

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It's Dan Blackman, and it's Restaurant Week here in Springfield. And some of our favorite places are doing specials to celebrate, like Jim's Steakhouse and Palm and Paddle. Make sure you stop by. Let them know that KGBX

0: 105.9 KGBX from Toy Story 5. I knew it. I knew you. Taylor Swift, Dan Black. Man, there's a study out that found the average age of the earliest memory is about 2.5 years old. I guess my memory's not really good. I think mine is about 4 or 5. How about you? I'm Dan Blackman. Thanks for listening. I will talk to you tonight, 7 o'clock. More of this best of the 80s and 90s weekend coming up. Be safe. 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
1: I don't think it's too early. 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

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Hope you're having a great Saturday morning, enjoying the weekend, and enjoying the music. More variety continues this hour. John Mellencamp, Christina Aguilera, and Madonna, too, coming up right now at Starship.

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Here with me, Jana. It's restaurant week right here in Springfield, and some of our favorite places are doing specials to celebrate, like Jim's Steakhouse and Palm and Paddle. Make sure you stop by and let them know you heard it right here on KGBX.

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May your Saturday be filled with smiles and lots of deep, restorative breaths. Here's Miley Cyrus. It's Party in the USA.

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1: Summer fairs do not disappoint when it comes to some wacky food choices. 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
11: You played it cool and I played it dumb. 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Saying, baby, just relax.

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0: 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Carnivals and fairs sometimes can bring about the most interesting food. Jen, what's the craziest thing you've tried?
1: Alligator. Mm-mm. It tastes like chicken a little bit. A little fishy, yeah. A little swampy. I don't think I'd go for it again, but I tried it.
0: Swampy. 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
1: So I have to tell you, on Thursday of this last week, my mother called me because she didn't feel very good. A little dizzy, a little nauseous, a little sweaty. 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A mild one, but thank goodness she listened to the symptoms, and ladies were the worst about putting it off. So please, pay attention to your body. 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

0: 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Hey, it's Jana. It is restaurant week here in Springfield. And some of our favorite places are doing specials to celebrate, like Nearly Famous Deli and Mexican Villa. Make sure you stop by and let them know that KGBX sent you.
1: They say the holy water's watered down, and this town's lost its faith. Our colors will fade eventually, so if our time is running out, day after day, we'll make the mundane a masterpiece. Oh my, my, oh my, my love, I take one look at you, you're taking me out.

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1: I know that this is probably standard for other people, but I've never had deep fried Oreos before.
0: Oh, yeah.
1: I've had normal Oreos and I've had funnel cake.
0: Sure.
1: The two together.
0: Yeah.
1: I just have never had that. And it was good.
0: Oh, yeah.
1: But once I digested it, my God, it was not good.
0: Oh. Okay.
1: It was too good that my stomach couldn't handle it.
0: Yeah.
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105.9 KGBX. We will be back to $1,000 an hour starting on Monday morning. In the meantime, hope you're having a great weekend, enjoying the variety. Spice Girls coming up after Gautier and somebody that I used to know.

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Here with me, Jana. It's restaurant week right here in Springfield, and some of our favorite places are doing specials to celebrate, like Jim's Steakhouse and Palm and Paddle. 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
1: You know how they say you get what you pay for? 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So this guy was surfing, happened to find an old Rolex watch at the bottom of the ocean. Turned out they found the owner, another surfer. 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

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Sometimes just have to remind yourself what you have been through and that you're still here being amazing. Sia wrote a song about it. Here's Unstoppable.

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0: 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The Perseid meteor shower is going on now through like August 24th, which means there'll be a handful of extra shooting stars. If you can get somewhere where you get a decent view of the night sky, you just might get to make a wish on a falling star.
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1: Sorbet all day. 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I have raspberry, mango, chocolate. 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They even make a coffee one.
0: What? 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Coffee sorbet? 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
1: It is crazy to think that this album came out 39 years ago. We'll just round up to 40 because everything hurts anyways. 40 years ago, Joshua Tree graced us, and we have not been the same since. And the guys just released new music a couple of weeks ago. You two, they're not slowing down. Still haven't found what I'm looking for. If I was in my car,

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1: 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Thank you for enjoying the music as your Saturday afternoon continues. More variety for the weekend with Sam Smith, and stay with me.

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0: 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Here with me, Jana. It's restaurant week right here in Springfield, and some of our favorite places are doing specials to celebrate, like Jim's Steakhouse and Palm and Paddle. 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

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In the meantime, the best variety continues. Lady Gaga, here's Paparazzi.

0: 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We're all different. We all have our own oddities out there. What would you consider like a weird phobia of yours, Sheree?
1: My weird phobia is that I am super afraid of clowns.
0: That's not weird.
1: Oh my God, I can hardly go. I can't go to like circuses
0: right.
1: and things like that. Mm-hmm. I just really hate them.
0: Oh.
1: They're spooky and I think they're just scary.
0: I don't think you're alone in that phobia, Sheree.
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Turning back time on a best of the 80s and 90s weekend. This is Jack Cradville. Thanks for having us on this afternoon. Let's start at the bar. Here's Shaboozy.

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1: 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This Jack Cradle having a bad day. We'll brighten it up Monday. Another $1,000 keyword coming your way is Daniel Powder.

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It's Restaurant Week here in Springfield. Some of our favorite places doing some specials to celebrate, like Nearly Famous Deli and Mexican Villa. Make sure you stop by and let them know that KGBX sent you there.

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1: Alex Warren, Ordinary, this Jack Cradiville. Alex actually attributes Louis Capaldi as one of his big influencers, especially when writing personal songs. 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Got more 80s and 90s on the way. 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
1: 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New study links eating eggs five or more times a week to a 27% lower risk of Alzheimer's. 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Now it's a quick and easy cereal. Maybe on the weekend, some more eggs. 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

0: Hey, you're almost on empty again? 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

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It's restaurant week here in Springfield. Some of our favorite places doing some specials to celebrate, like Nearly Famous Deli and Mexican Villa. 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

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Jack Radival talked about hot dogs over the 4th of July. Now it's what's America's favorite vegetable? After Adele.

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1: Adele, hello, this is Jack Cradiville. What's our most popular vegetable according to a survey of 2,000 Americans? Corn. Of course, it's in season right now, and out of all the vegetables, it's probably not the healthiest one to eat. They also say, how many, one in four adults have never eaten vegetables? 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

0: 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Justin Bieber, Daisy's, Jack Cradwell. 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
1: 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And Ed Sheeran, too. Here's Shape.

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